0: this feeling inside. Mm-hmm.
1: So exciting, the audience is coming in. So delighting, it will never be the end.
2: Our player's secret song helps him flee the evil one. Though the tyrant rants and rails, it is all to no avail.
3: You will not escape!
4: Oh, Harold, no one could play him like you could.
3: No one's going to.
1: So exciting, we'll make them laugh, we'll make them cry. So delighting.
0: And in the end, should someone die?

0: Der junge Kulturkanal. 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
1: Isn't it strange? They used to know me. All the highs and lows and in-betweens. And now you see me and just say hey. Isn't it weird?

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1: Spectacular, spectacular. No words in the vernacular can describe this great event. You'll be dumb with wonderment. Returns are fixed at 10%. You must agree that's excellent.

0: guitar player's secret song helps him flee the evil one. Though the tyrant rants and rails, it is all to no avail.
1: You will not escape!
2: Oh, Harold, no one could play him like you could.
1: No one's going to.
3: So exciting, we'll make them laugh, we'll make them cry. So delighting.
4: And in the end, should someone die?

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It's hard enough just to be myself. Same time, free myself from the sinking feeling that we don't exist, to the way that we be missing messages. It's hard to admit, but you can't deny. You can't believe what you see with your own eyes. That's why the M to the O to the CKY had to come.

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Should see me in a sundress. I do it all with ease. I should give lessons. Okay, okay, okay.